0: Lübeck FM. Wir sind Lübeck.
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2: 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Every drop is a waterfall. 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

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That's when I knew that your heart was scarring. Friends to lovers need a part to star in. 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

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I take one look at you, you're taking me out.

Die Stadt erleben. Lübeck FM. I told her everything, kept no secrets. She saw my strengths, told her my weakness. We were invisible.

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She saw my strengths, told her my weakness. 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